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1: This is Marianne Chainer with your Elwood City weather forecast for Tuesday, September 29th. Morning fog and afternoon sun. High temperature 74, low temperature 52. Looking ahead to Wednesday, mostly cloudy. High temperature 77, low temperature 58. On Thursday, partly cloudy. High temperature 84, low temperature 64. 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
1: This is Marianne Chainer with your Elwood City weather forecast for Tuesday, September 29th. Morning fog and afternoon sun. High temperature 74, low temperature 52. Looking ahead to Wednesday, mostly cloudy. High temperature 77, low temperature 58. On Thursday, partly cloudy. High temperature 84, low temperature 64. 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
1: This is Marianne Chainer with your Elwood City weather forecast for Tuesday, September 29th. Morning fog and afternoon sun. High temperature 74, low temperature 52. Looking ahead to Wednesday, mostly cloudy. High temperature 77, low temperature 58. On Thursday, partly cloudy. High temperature 84, low temperature 64. 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
1: This is Marianne Chainer with your Elwood City weather forecast for Tuesday, September 29th. Morning fog and afternoon sun. High temperature 74, low temperature 52. Looking ahead to Wednesday, mostly cloudy. High temperature 77, low temperature 58. On Thursday, partly cloudy. High temperature 84, low temperature 64. Spooky season has arrived at Haunted Hill View Manor in Newcastle, Pennsylvania. 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
1: What if the alarm went off and nobody came?
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0: 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The Elwood City Area Public Library, taking donations for the book sale in October. 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Saturday, 9 a.m., Hometown Hero Storytime. 9:30 a.m., Lego Club. 10:45 a.m., Pokemon Club. 12 o'clock p.m., Choose Your Own Book Club. 1:45 p.m., Tween and Teen Cooking for 6th through 12th graders. 2:30 p.m., Books, Thoughts, and Snacks for 6th through 12th graders. 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
1: 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Yeah, it's the Tower of Power. It's too sweet to be sour. It's funky like a monkey. Yeah.

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1: This is Marianne Chainer with your Elwood City weather forecast for Tuesday, September 29th. Morning fog and afternoon sun. High temperature 74, low temperature 52. Looking ahead to Wednesday, mostly cloudy. High temperature 77, low temperature 58. On Thursday, partly cloudy. High temperature 84, low temperature 64. Spooky season has arrived at Haunted Hill View Manor in Newcastle, Pennsylvania. 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
1: This is Marianne Chainer with your Elwood City weather forecast for Tuesday, September 29th. Morning fog and afternoon sun. High temperature 74, low temperature 52. Looking ahead to Wednesday, mostly cloudy. High temperature 77, low temperature 58. On Thursday, partly cloudy. High temperature 84, low temperature 64. 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
1: This is Marianne Chainer with your Elwood City weather forecast for Tuesday, September 29th. Morning fog and afternoon sun. High temperature 74, low temperature 52. Looking ahead to Wednesday, mostly cloudy. High temperature 77, low temperature 58. On Thursday, partly cloudy. High temperature 84, low temperature 64. 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
1: This is Marianne Chainer with your Elwood City weather forecast for Tuesday, September 29th. Morning fog and afternoon sun. High temperature 74, low temperature 52. Looking ahead to Wednesday, mostly cloudy. High temperature 77, low temperature 58. On Thursday, partly cloudy. High temperature 84, low temperature 64. Spooky season has arrived at Haunted Hill View Manor in Newcastle, Pennsylvania. 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
1: This is Marianne Chainer with your Elwood City weather forecast for Tuesday, September 29th. Morning fog and afternoon sun. High temperature 74, low temperature 52. Looking ahead to Wednesday, mostly cloudy. High temperature 77, low temperature 58. On Thursday, partly cloudy. High temperature 84, low temperature 64. 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
1: This is Marianne Chainer with your Elwood City weather forecast for Tuesday, September 29th. Morning fog and afternoon sun. High temperature 74, low temperature 52. Looking ahead to Wednesday, mostly cloudy. High temperature 77, low temperature 58. On Thursday, partly cloudy. High temperature 84, low temperature 64. 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
1: This is Marianne Chainer with your Elwood City weather forecast for Tuesday, September 29th. Morning fog and afternoon sun. High temperature 74, low temperature 52. Looking ahead to Wednesday, mostly cloudy. High temperature 77, low temperature 58. On Thursday, partly cloudy. High temperature 84, low temperature 64. Spooky season has arrived at Haunted Hill View Manor in Newcastle, Pennsylvania. 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
1: This is Marianne Chainer with your Elwood City weather forecast for Tuesday, September 29th. Morning fog and afternoon sun. High temperature 74, low temperature 52. Looking ahead to Wednesday, mostly cloudy. High temperature 77, low temperature 58. On Thursday, partly cloudy. High temperature 84, low temperature 64. 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
1: This is Marianne Chainer with your Elwood City weather forecast for Tuesday, September 29th. Morning fog and afternoon sun. High temperature 74, low temperature 52. Looking ahead to Wednesday, mostly cloudy. High temperature 77, low temperature 58. On Thursday, partly cloudy. High temperature 84, low temperature 64. 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
1: This is Marianne Chaner with your Elwood City weather forecast for Tuesday, September 29th. Morning fog and afternoon sun. High temperature 74, low temperature 52. Looking ahead to Wednesday, mostly cloudy. High temperature 77, low temperature 58. On Thursday, partly cloudy. High temperature 84, low temperature 64. 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
1: This is Marianne Chainer with your Elwood City weather forecast for Tuesday, September 29th. Morning fog and afternoon sun. High temperature 74, low temperature 52. Looking ahead to Wednesday, mostly cloudy. High temperature 77, low temperature 58. On Thursday, partly cloudy. High temperature 84, low temperature 64. Spooky season has arrived at Haunted Hill View Manor in Newcastle, Pennsylvania. 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
1: This is Marianne Chainer with your Elwood City weather forecast for Tuesday, September 29th. Morning fog and afternoon sun. High temperature 74, low temperature 52. Looking ahead to Wednesday, mostly cloudy. High temperature 77, low temperature 58. On Thursday, partly cloudy. High temperature 84, low temperature 64. Spooky season has arrived at Haunted Hill View Manor in Newcastle, Pennsylvania. 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

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And I'm here at the Farmers Market with Washboard Tony.

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1: That's David Bowie.
2: Just payment. Just pretend. You know, when you're a kid, we always pretended. Pretend this pavement is water. We're on a beach right now. And this is the kind of music you'd be hearing.

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1: Yeah, a little surf rock, beach rock duo there.
2: Thank you.
0: So, Jimmy Buffett, is there a parrot head out there? Are you a parrot head? Okay. We'll take care of that service right now.
2: And you are Tony on the drums?
3: I'm Washboard Tony, yes.
1: Yeah, and I'm Rockin' Rob.
3: That's Rob Verona. I'm Tony Frosch.
2: On the guitar.
3: Yeah.
2: Cool.
1: All right, now we have a request for some Buffett.
2: Can you do Buffett?
1: Yeah, we know one Buffett song.
3: We're going to buff it up for you.
2: Yeah.

0: Little Buffett by request.
1: Thank you.
0: Thank you.
2: For all you parrot heads out there.
0: Yeah.
1: I could listen to them forever.
3: Oh, I love them.
1: And this is a good friend, Lydia.
4: Hi there. How y'all doing?
1: Great. What do you have today to offer people?
4: Today, I am doing a special for kids. We are doing face painting. It is free, so come on, bring your kids down here and have fun.
1: They should appreciate you.
4: Oh, it's just something fun for me. I enjoy art, and I enjoy doing something different, and so I thought I would do something that the kids would like.
1: But what do you usually do, Lydia?
4: Well, I used to do the wood burning on the cutting boards.
1: Yes.
4: Haven't been able to do that the last year, but I might be able to get back again next year.
1: Good. And how can people contact you if they want to order something?
4: Oh, they can give me a call or email me. My email is my last name, MANSURLYA, @yahoo.com. Or 724-255-8870.
1: It's always a pleasure, Lydia.
4: It's always a good seeing you, too. You take it easy and have a great day.
1: Bye.

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Yeah, you dig it? 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It's the Tower of Power. It's too sweet to be sour. It's funky like a monkey.

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1: This is Marianne Chainer with your Elwood City weather forecast for Wednesday, September 30th. Mostly cloudy. High temperature 77. Low temperature 60. Looking ahead to Thursday, morning clouds and afternoon sun. High temperature 82. Low temperature 65. On Friday, rain. High temperature 70. Low temperature 48. 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
1: This is Marianne Chainer with your Elwood City weather forecast for Wednesday, September 30th. Mostly cloudy. High temperature 77. Low temperature 60. Looking ahead to Thursday, morning clouds and afternoon sun. High temperature 82. Low temperature 65. On Friday, rain. High temperature 70. Low temperature 48. 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

0: What if the alarm went off and nobody came?
1: What if the alarm went off and nobody came?
2: What if the alarm went off and nobody came?
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0: 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Monday through Friday, 10 till 6. 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Phone 724-752-1444. 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
0: 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The Wolves Club, Oktoberfest, Saturday, October 3rd, from 12 to 5. 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
0: This is Marianne Chainer with your Elwood City weather forecast for Wednesday, September 30th. Mostly cloudy. High temperature 77. Low temperature 60. Looking ahead to Thursday, morning clouds and afternoon sun. High temperature 82. Low temperature 65. On Friday, rain. High temperature 70. Low temperature 48. Thank you to Franklin Takeout Beverage on Route 65 for sponsoring WXED at the Fall Fest and Car Cruise.
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1: This is Marianne Chainer with your Elwood City weather forecast for Wednesday, September 30th. Mostly cloudy. High temperature 77. Low temperature 60. Looking ahead to Thursday, morning clouds and afternoon sun. High temperature 82. Low temperature 65. On Friday, rain. High temperature 70. Low temperature 48. Thank you to Franklin Takeout Beverage on Route 65 for sponsoring WXED at the Fall Fest and Car Cruise.
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1: This is Marianne Chainer with your Elwood City weather forecast for Wednesday, September 30th. Mostly cloudy. High temperature 77. Low temperature 60. Looking ahead to Thursday, morning clouds and afternoon sun. High temperature 82. Low temperature 65. On Friday, rain. High temperature 70. Low temperature 48. Thank you to Franklin Takeout Beverage on Route 65 for sponsoring WXED at the Fall Fest and Car Cruise.

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0: Here is your daily WXED local weather forecast.
1: This is Marianne Chainer with your Elwood City weather forecast for Wednesday, September 30th. Mostly cloudy. High temperature 77. Low temperature 60. Looking ahead to Thursday, morning clouds and afternoon sun. High temperature 82. Low temperature 65. On Friday, rain. High temperature 70. Low temperature 48. Thank you to Franklin Takeout Beverage on Route 65 for sponsoring WXED at the Fall Fest and Car Cruise.

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1: This is Marianne Chainer with your Elwood City weather forecast for Wednesday, September 30th. Mostly cloudy. High temperature 77. Low temperature 60. Looking ahead to Thursday, morning clouds and afternoon sun. High temperature 82. Low temperature 65. On Friday, rain. High temperature 70. Low temperature 48. 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

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But you can't stay, cause you've been somewhere else. 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
1: This is Marianne Chainer with your Elwood City weather forecast for Wednesday, September 30th. Mostly cloudy. High temperature 77. Low temperature 60. Looking ahead to Thursday, morning clouds and afternoon sun. High temperature 82. Low temperature 65. On Friday, rain. High temperature 70. Low temperature 48. 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
1: This is Marianne Chainer with your Elwood City weather forecast for Wednesday, September 30th. Mostly cloudy. High temperature 77. Low temperature 60. Looking ahead to Thursday, morning clouds and afternoon sun. High temperature 82. Low temperature 65. On Friday, rain. High temperature 70. Low temperature 48. 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